0: Y'all niggas sounding like the shooters.
1: Yeah, I remember them niggas from way back when. Y'all niggas ain't no shooters.
0: I love calling out your fake so-sos on every coast. But some niggas always acting like hoes.
2: Talk about they want a freestyle but can't even rock a show. Or write a cool song. You're probably just an average Joe Blow. On these nets, cause I'm coming for ya. Out the Los Gates of sunny Southern California.
0: Yo,
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0: 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One for you, yeah. One for you. Two for you. One, two for me.
1: What the fuck?

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It'll work on your ass, and I can be far, far away, because it's considering conscience, you know. Ain't nothing selling my conscience, because I'm sent by Jesus to do what I'm doing. It's all, and I keep it all lawful and legal. I come in the name of Jesus by the power of the Holy Spirit. Anybody resisting, God.

0: If I could, I would. I would. I would. But the dope ain't good. It ain't good. The dope ain't good.
1: The dope ain't good.
0: The dope ain't good. If I could, I would. I would. The dope ain't good.
1: It ain't good.
0: It ain't good. If I could, I would.
2: Yeah. I made fettuccine with a fentanyl. Fetty Wap. I ballin'. I ain't ball. What you done with that? You done with that? This the streets ain't no refund, is that? Folk hero, moving O's of cocaine, that's Coke Zero.
0: What?
2: But what came first?
0: The bird or the prince?
2: The bird or the prince?
0: The scale of the fish?
2: The scale of the bale of the zip?
0: The bale of the zip?
2: I could sell anything.
0: Anything.
2: But the hell with this?
0: It's too much to risk.
2: Don't smell like vinegar.
0: Like vinegar.
2: Got me in the negative, like integer. I'm used to seeing double, like my vision's blurred.
0: My vision's
2: the plug got over on me.
0: No blinker,
2: no blinker.
0: But I'm about to cut him off and give him the finger.
2: I can't fuck with it.
0: I can't fuck with
2: but
0: it.
2: But I'm stuck with it.
0: I'm stuck with it.
2: I see dough. Like a tux, nigga.
0: Like a tux.
2: Life's a gamble. So I'm counting cards.
0: I'm counting cards.
2: Wishing on a star. White girl, come out wherever you are.
0: Wherever you are.
2: Fiends end up with toe tags. They end up with toe tags.
0: When the dope bag.
2: If I could, I would.
0: I would.
2: I would. But the dope ain't good.
0: It ain't good.
2: If I could, I would.
0: I would.
2: I would.
0: But the dope ain't good.
2: It ain't good. The dope ain't good.
0: It ain't good.
2: The dope ain't good.
0: If I could, I would.
2: I would. The dope ain't good.
0: It ain't good.
2: It ain't good. If I could, I would.
0: Yeah.
3: I started off with 40 grams, just to see.

the dope ain't good. It ain't good. If I could, I would. I would. I would. But the dope ain't good. It ain't good. The dope ain't good. It ain't good. The dope ain't good. If I could, I would. I would. The dope ain't good. It ain't good. It ain't good. If I could, I would.

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1: Ladies and gentlemen, and lowlifes, it is with outstanding pleasure that we are here to present tonight Slick Rick the Ruler and MC Ricky D doing their smash hit Mona Lisa. You know, like the picture. Anyway, I'd like to take this time out to bow before His Divine Majesty. 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

0: this damn vibe. This one's over.
1: Hey guys, what's up?
2: So many cats, man. Too many dudes I knew, man, just sprayed up our bullets, man.
3: Sorry, man. Lost another one, man. You know? Just think about what we lost today, man. That's like, you know what I mean? That's like the 10th one, man. All right, yeah. Okay. But you know what, son?
4: Yo, what up, niggas?
3: What's good, baby?
4: I'm chilling, man.
5: Yo, let me get a 40, son.
2: Just feeling down right now, man. You know what I mean?
3: Yeah, I'm, yo, what's up with the bird, man? What's up with
2: Lily
3: and shit?
2: Yeah, right? Died, man. Yeah, I need some knowledge, man. Just a little bit of wisdom, you know? Something to take me through. Mm-hmm.
3: Listen, man. At the end of the day, my dude, all we got is us, man. You know what I mean? So
2: somebody we can kick it to.
3: For sure, man. You know, we got to put this shit together, man. You know what I mean? We're losing brothers, we're losing sisters and all that.
2: But we see them young last week, too. You know what I mean?
3: So, yeah. Phil,
2: let's vibe out.
3: Phil, man. Don't worry about that, though, man. We got us. You know what I mean?
2: Yeah, we got us, bro. All right, so let's go. Let's go inside, man.

of life has been strung. 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

Although those awkward minor keys that remind you of the Japanese. 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